where I found it slightly better. At the bottom of the well, looking up at the stars each night, left me feeling overwhelmed. And though they're written in a language

totem hit each verse and masked my words. 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Flying through a sky we'll never see.

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But I won't let you down, won't let go of your hand. So let us be entwined for, let us be entwined for.

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The sweetest dreams I went to chase, provoked the world to make me feel.

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When singing, I revisit the earth.

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People themselves, fellow people that I thought of, appear fascinating, interesting, mysterious, wonderful. 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

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Your soul shrinks when you seek to flatter.

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You say that life is broader based as if we didn't know.

Hi, freaks. Welcome to the 50th issue of the DJ Kick series. In the following 70 minutes, my neighbor Cozy plays you some of his all-time favorite songs and tunes that make him feel over nice. Not just him, me, and my whole fucking family too. I can tell you. 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

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Oh no, I'm listening.

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I'm trying to make me heal, but at times you're just too near, and I have fears too soft, too real for me. Haven't I made it clear I'm alright? You like to make me